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Good, Tonga Park, Roswell 9, coming on Morgan Lane across from Lula Way. 51-year-old male, Susie, saw armed dispensary. 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
1: Units are heading over to Spring and North for an 11. Multiple juveniles are burning a garbage can in the street. We received multiple calls. One caller said they started running away. Another caller says that the juveniles are still on site. No description available.

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on ISM. First pedestrian sounds like no other injuries other than the piece that's been out struck by the car. It's unresponsive.

0: Lexington, 117 Ruby Road in the garage. 36-year-old female unresponsive. Willington, 117 Ruby Road in the garage. 36-year-old female unresponsive.
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Station K, Willamette Fire Department, ambulance 601 responding, 106 Wyndham Street. Use the rear entrance. 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

Ambulance 601, you're on. Grandson is on location. I ask that he be looking for you. However, we do have lockbox information if you need it. Thank you.

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0: No medic available at this time. You're en route at 2342. Ambulance 601 is transporting from 106 Wyndham Street, and they're requesting a paramedic for a possible CVA. However, they are transporting now. This will probably be a missed interception.
1: Okay,

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0: I have Nakia Roberts on the phone wishing to speak to an officer regarding case number 8723, where Oscar McDuffie was the complainant. 351 is the primary officer, however, she's wishing to speak to someone now about it. Hey, firm, can I patch her through?
1: Copy.

0: 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It's going to be this date. Bravo Foxtrot 86839, BF 86839, Gray Honda.
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You'll be speaking with Kendrick. States that a female he started talking to on Reddit is extorting him for money and posting personal information on Facebook.

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0: It's gonna be for Joseph.

0: the gentleman from 175 Pleasant Street called in to give us the phone number for that female. Now in a CAD note.
1: Copy, thank you.

0: Rescue Station, Olympic 05, on a verbal 14-96 Alpha.
1: 330.

0: 175 Pleasant says the female is still contacting him and sent him a Cash App link. Copy, stand by.
1: Franklin Apartment. Investigating transformer sparking in the area of 34 Orient Road.

0: 65, the ambulance 605, take 124 driveway all the way to the back.
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1: Copy, I'll cat now.

0: Dispatch Medic 32. Number 32. Going to the town of Columbia. Columbia ambulance on scene. 126 Route 87. Initial call was 57-year-old female, shoulder pain. They're now requesting a paramedic for pain management. Going to 126 Route 87.
1: Going to Columbia.

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125. 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It's still like Eversource here though.

0: Thanksgiving, EC125. 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There are, in fact, three on wires. It's the end of a cul-de-sac. There's no vehicular traffic.
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1: Reporting the road has been coned off. 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

0: 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Good morning, control. 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

I'm in the area of South Eagle Road and Westwood Road, wire zone. The man's department in the area of South Eagle Road and Westwood Road, wire zone. 505. South Eagle Road and Westwood Road, wire zone.

0: 7
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0: I'll get you a bunch of information here. The first bit I got is Frontier 235. It's a primary down across 275. Gonna have a large tree down on Westwood. I'll get you a house number in a second. Also, one lane at 275 is shut down. Closest address to that pole I gave you is going to be 101 South Eagleville.
1: 101 South Eagleville.

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comes in on 595 Merrill Road, the Ridgebrook Drive, 24-year-old male, 6. She comes in on 595 Merrill Road, across the Ridgebrook Drive, 24-year-old male, 6, 637. 24-year-old male, 6.

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0: again, is that?
1: 375 is open. Westwood remains closed. Joe, he has the steam airfields off here. He has the steam airfields off here.
0: 75 is open, Westwood closed, answer every time.

Vision Gator 195, Burbank, 601 is following 112 Chestnut Street, using the side door, side 0, female left assist.

Good morning, Mike 31. Roger, apologies, hard to hear you.

652 Goshen Hill Road. 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

0: 59. 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

0: 631 is fine. 581 Boston Post Road in the shot for a 27-year-old male seizure currently in a postictal state bleeding from the mouth. WW2 Northwest Department of Attention Ambulance 601 Meg 31 is fine. 581 Boston Post Road in the shot for a 27-year-old male already occurred seizure in a postictal state bleeding from the mouth.
1: 31
0: is the primary attention is 601 Mike 31 is fine. 581 Boston Post Road in the shop for a 27-year-old male seizure in a postictal state bleeding from the mouth.

Roger, correct you on the air. Fed 81 Boston Post Road in the shop. 27-year-old male, already occurred seizure, currently in a post-signal state, bleeding from the mouth.

need a Womack fire permit. You're on 601 with Medic 31, responding North Windham, 581 Boston Post Road in the shop. 27-year-old male, already occurred seizure, currently in a postictal state, bleeding from the mouth.

0: South London Fire Department, 1 minute, ambulance 501, medic 32. You're responding 134 Machine Shop Hill Road, used to the side entrance for 86-year-old male chest pain. Again, repeating to the South London Fire Department, Willimantic Ambulance 501, Medic 32. 134 Machine Shop Hill Road, used the side entrance, a 86-year-old male chest pain. Time you dispatch 945, KCC 284.
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1: Negative contact, 20 north. Well, being checked, 164 Windham Road, third floor, looking for a Christine Mata, M-O-T-A, 91688. Mother hasn't heard from her in a week. She has no vehicle and no way to get around. Unlikely that she has not called and notified her mother within the week. She's doing a well-being check at this time.
0: Any mental health concerns?
1: Oh, but she recently got out of a domestic shelter.

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1: Area Pulaski Court for a possible sighting or vehicle used、when last seen at that residence.
2: Are your negative contact at the residence circling the area?

Roger, ambulance 601, ambulance 501, be advised, both medic rigs are being brought back to the hospital. The medic rig is staying at Boston Post Road. Apologies. How can I read you?

Medic 32 respond to Columbia 147 Route 66 East for a male unresponsive at the side of the road. Medic 32 respond to Columbia in the area of 147 Route 66 going east. Male unresponsive at the side of the road.

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1: You all done with DCF? I'll take you out that and put you in the follow-up.
0: They're 13-ing them. They requested to come to 30 Pearl.
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0: radio. 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Male patient unresponsive. About run possibly 2 inch.
1: Yeah, go 105 on.
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0: Negative, I see you transporting. 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

0: everyone.
1: Confirm, did any of the North Windham or Windham folks bring my vehicle back from the Boston Post Road call? We thought they said they were, but...
2: I reconfirmed it. 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
1: No, that's okay. 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
0: Norwich Police Department, disabled motor vehicle, intersection of 82 and 395 North off-ramp, creating a traffic incident.

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0: to the station, inbound to Danielson. 169 female, starting mileage 57917, and paperwork.
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0: First name, Romeo, Alpha, Mike, India, Romeo, Oscar. Last name, hyphenated, India, X-ray, Charlie, uniform, November, Alpha, Perez. Papa, Echo, Romeo, Echo, Zulu. 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

doing a 48 for the FD. 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

0: Fish Gate, Illinois. Fire permit in month 601 is fine. Church Street at Spring Street, St. Aaron Curve. 48-year-old male, fall, leg pain, unable to ambulate. She advised. PD was notified. Time of call due to tripping on the town sidewalk.
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0: 501 931 is fine. 103 North Road, Douglas Manor, in the nurse's station. 57-year-old male, chest pain. 3 nitro has been given. He has a cardiac history. WW1 Fire Department, Clinchama, 501 Max 31 is fine. 103 North Road. 57-year-old male, chest pain with a cardiac history. 3 nitro has been given.
1: 31
0: is fine. 103 North Road, Douglas Manor, in the nurse's station. 57-year-old male, chest pain with a cardiac history. 3 nitro has been given.
2: 28772.

Can you just notify the town? Got a piece of metal sticking out of the sidewalk here right on the corner. Spring and Church. Looks like an old signpost that used to be in the ground.

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0: Okay, 51 responding.
1: Indicated will make 5-1, ALS 501 with Mike 31 assigned Wyndham Center, 103 North Road, Douglas Manor, in the nurses' station. 57-year-old male, chest pain with a cardiac history, 3 Nitro has been given.

Medic 33 responding 905 Main Street, the library inside, for a 61-year-old female, difficulty breathing with swollen feet. Essential personnel of Medic 33 responding 905 Main Street, Willamette Public Library inside, 61-year-old female, swollen feet with difficulty breathing.

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1: Fire Fireman, Engine 101 with Medic 33 in a Mansfield Ambulance, 905 Main Street, Willimantic Public Library inside, 61-year-old female, difficulty breathing with swollen face.
2: Okay, Ambulance 707 responding.
1: 707 responding.

0: 3-1, will be responding momentarily.
1: Roger, I'm on 707, you copy? Medic 33 on scene, Main Street, I'm on 707, do you copy?
2: Seven copies, clear.
1: Roger.

0: 601, there's volume from the hospital.
1: Did you get away? Fire Department Ambulance 601 is on 905 Main Street, Willimantic Public Library inside. 61-year-old female, difficulty breathing with swollen feet.

0: 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Let's have attention.
1: 33 is clearing a call with the down breeze.
2: They just called back reporting the fire to be out and that they do not need a fire truck.
1: Car 20, 20, 20. Send them to me, that's 5, 6, 6, 6, 5, 6, 6, 1, 5, 6, 6.

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Indicator woman, fire permit, engine 101 responding, 112 Chestnut Street, using the side door, 72-year-old female, lift assist. Working on a mutual aid ambulance at this time.

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Minnesota Farming Aerials, we play to Willimantic, 112 Chestnut Street, Crescent Summit Street. This is a side door, 70 female, let's assist. 1352. Sam Anthony Farm Aerials, we play to Willimantic, 112 Chestnut Street, let's assist.

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0: 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If that's going to be a no transport, hold the scene till my arrival, please.
1: Bridget.
2: Roger.

0: got a ALS call in the city. 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
1: They're mutual aid in what's going to be a vehicle that's out there.
0: Roger, ambulance 601, are you available for that ALS call at all?

0: 601 is going to be responding with Medic 33.
1: Roger, 601, Medic 33 responding, 11 Pearline, 70-year-old female, question of a stroke, has had a history of strokes before. Medic 33, ambulance 601 responding, 11 Pearline, the front door should be open, 30-year-old female, question of a stroke, history of strokes, experiencing facial droopage and vision loss.

0: 601. 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
1: Yes, I'm on board with 601.

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0: Is it morning in the lobby for you?
1: Copy. Probably will be back at 5-2 for a bit.

0: Can you head over to Chilton Square for a 10 that occurred in front of the Windham Community Center? Speaking to a Jamison, looking for a 2009 gray Mazda 5 plate Alpha November 44505 versus a Toyota Sienna Black Bravo November 55550. Plate and caller will be in the call momentarily.
1: Transferring the backup.

Last unit unreadable. 33 is clear. 33 clear. Educated Willamette Fire Department, ambulance 601 responding, 347 North Street, the North Street Group home, using the front door. 67-year-old male bleeding from the genitalia.

0: Sorry, 27 to QV.
1: Sorry, 27.
0: The state guys on scene, apparently had already called Eversource as well. No active fire, no active smoke, got a couple char marks on it, but no other issues. We're going to be clearing.
1: Start my way to the 15-06.

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1: 601 personnel with medic 31. You'll be responding 621 Valley Street, John Ashton Towers, apartment 204, 50 female, altered mental status. 601 medic 31. 621 Valley Street, John Ashton Towers, apartment 204, 50 female, altered mental status. Thank you.

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1: Aaron wrote, I'll be clear from Ash now.

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Yes, 5 by 5.

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1: We clear. Alright, 6-5, can you go over to 151 Pleasant Street for file 10? See Kinley Fagan, DCF worker, she bumped the car in the driveway.

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1: What's the plate that's on it so I can add it to the call?
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0: 26 Oak Street, first floor, C. Barbara. I don't know if it's 11 or 14. It's a roommate, Laura Pearson, that is apparently screaming in the apartment through a coffee mug and is out of control. I have the info on the people there. I'll put them in the call.
1: Copy.

0: hospital bar in WWE for a medic is available. 189 Storage Road, now charge the adult unit. 27-year-old male withdrawals. Tachycardia. Municipal Department WA for the medic, 189 Storage Road, Natchog, the adult unit. 27-year-old male withdrawal, tachycardia, 1759.
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Yeah.

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Yeah, it's possible that he almost burst through in the shop by protection. 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